It is Ben Scott's, and if you've got outdoor plans this weekend, you may want to pay attention to the timing. Now, tomorrow is looking like the winner for Labor Day weekend. Mostly sunny, dry, and temperatures in the 70s to low 80s. Saturday should actually be pretty decent as well for most of the day, although it'll get mostly cloudy, and then there could be a few scattered showers or storms, especially up north. The bigger chance for rain arrives Saturday night and into Sunday. And Sunday looks like the wet day of Labor Day weekend, kind of on and off rain, a few thunderstorms, and even some heavy rain possible in spots as well. Plus, it'll be warm and humid too, with temperatures back into the 80s. So tomorrow and part of Saturday looks to be kind of the highlights of Labor Day weekend. If you've got out

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0: E40.
1: This evening brings rain and thunderstorms with about half an inch of accumulation, with lows near 69. Tomorrow, more rain and thunderstorms move through, bringing around a quarter inch of accumulation and highs near 84. Tomorrow night looks mostly cloudy, with lows again in the upper 60s. Saturday turns cloudy once more, with highs in the upper 70s. And Sunday rounds things out partly cloudy, highs near 77, lows around the low 60s.
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I've got that for you in about 15 minutes. Hang tight.

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0: Yeah. Ben Scott singing out, and if you're a Rush fan, you're going to want to keep an eye out for this new documentary. It's about the late, great Neil Peart, called Neil Peart, No One's Disciple. It looks at Neil's life, his rise to becoming one of the most influential drummers ever, and the incredible standards he set for himself. Stuart Copeland from The Police, Chad Smith from the Red Hot Chili Peppers, Danny Carey from Tool all appear in the film as well, including sessions with Geddy Lee and Alex Lifeson, Neil's Rush bandmates. The documentary premieres September the 16th at the Toronto Film Festival and hits CBC September the 23rd. So hopefully we get a release date here in America relatively soon. Can't wait to see some of this documentary, especially the highlights we'll get to see after it drops over in Canada.
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4: This evening brings rain and thunderstorms with about half an inch of accumulation, with lows near 69. Tomorrow, more rain and thunderstorms move through, bringing around a quarter inch of accumulation and highs near 84. Tomorrow night looks mostly cloudy, with lows again in the upper 60s. Saturday turns cloudy once more, with highs in the upper 70s. And Sunday rounds things out partly cloudy, highs near 77, lows around the low 60s.
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0: We've got a new live album from The Doors on the way, and it features Jim Morrison and recordings from one of the band's wildest tours. Details on the way. We'll share those with you here in about 15 minutes. It is Ben Scott.
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0: Doors fans, this pretty cool. It is Ben Scott. We're getting a brand new live album from the group more than 50 years after their performances were recorded. It's called Unbound and Dangerous, and it pulls together 16 tracks from the Doors' 1970 Roadhouse Blues Tour. Most of the recordings came from shows in New York, Philadelphia, Pittsburgh, and Detroit, and the album was put together with surviving Doors members Robbie Krieger and John Densmore, along with their longtime engineer, Bruce Botnick, as well. And the track list, well, it's loaded. Roadhouse Blues, Break On Through, Light My Fire, The End, and so many more. The album will drop October the 23rd, and there's already a live version of When the Music's Over. You can check out over on the Doors YouTube page.
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They paved the way for AC/DC and Van Halen. 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

Well, with the loss of two of the founding original members of ZZ Top, Billy F. Gibbons says the band, they're not done. Won't you know what he's saying here in less than 15 minutes? I am Ben Scott.

It is Ben Scott's and Billy F. Gibbons says the sun that is not setting on ZZ Top. No. After losing founding members Frank Beard and Dusty Hill over the last few years, Billy says the group, well, they're not done. They're going to continue with bassist Elwood Francis and new drummer Michael Monahan. Gibbons describes the current ZZ Top as a hybrid, not exactly a new band, but definitely a different version of the band we've all known for more than 50 years. And he says the guys are following the instructions left by both Dusty Hill and Frank Beard. Keep the show going. So you kind of get the vibe that this may have been something the band had talked about over their careers, because Frank and Billy continued after the death of Dusty. So it kind of logical that Billy has said ZZ Top is just going to keep on rolling.

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0: Hey, hey, how you doing? It is Ben Scott singing out. The countdown to Labor Day weekend rolls on. We'll take a look at what Mother Nature has in store for us here in America's Dairyland. We'll do that in about 15 minutes.
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It is Ben Scotts, and if you've got outdoor plans this weekend, you may want to pay attention to the timing. Now, tomorrow is looking like the winner for Labor Day weekend. Mostly sunny, dry, and temperatures in the 70s to low 80s. Saturday should actually be pretty decent as well for most of the day, although it'll get mostly cloudy, and then there could be a few scattered showers or storms, especially up north. The bigger chance for rain arrives Saturday night and into Sunday. And Sunday looks like the wet day of Labor Day weekend, kind of on and off rain, a few thunderstorms, and even some heavy rain possible in spots as well. Plus, it'll be warm and humid too, with temperatures back into the 80s. So tomorrow and part of Saturday looks to be kind of the highlights of Labor Day weekend if you've got outdoor plans.

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2: This evening brings rain and thunderstorms with about half an inch of accumulation, with lows near 69. Tomorrow, more rain and thunderstorms move through, bringing around a quarter inch of accumulation and highs near 84. Tomorrow night looks mostly cloudy, with lows again in the upper 60s. Saturday turns cloudy once more, with highs in the upper 70s. And Sunday rounds things out partly cloudy, highs near 77, lows around the low 60s.
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0: the incredible stories his bandmates shared as part of that documentary. I've got that for you in about 15 minutes. Hang tight.
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0: Ben Scott singing out. And if you're a Rush fan, you're going to want to keep an eye out for this new documentary. It's about the late, great Neil Peart, called Neil Peart, No One's Disciple. It looks at Neil's life, his rise to becoming one of the most influential drummers ever, and the incredible standards he set for himself. Stuart Copeland from The Police, Chad Smith from the Red Hot Chili Peppers, Danny Carey from Tool all appear in the film as well, including sessions with Geddy Lee and Alex Lifeson, Neil's Rush bandmates. The documentary premieres September the 16th at the Toronto Film Festival and hits CBC September the 23rd. So hopefully we get a release date here in America relatively soon. Can't wait to see some of this documentary, especially the highlights we'll get to see after it drops over in Canada.
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1: Rain and thunderstorms move in late tonight, with close to half an inch likely and lows settling into the upper 60s. Tomorrow brings a chance of showers, around half an inch possible, with highs reaching 84. Clouds hang on tomorrow night, mostly cloudy, with similar lows in the upper 60s. Saturday looks considerably cloudy, highs climbing into the upper 70s. Then Sunday turns partly cloudy, with highs near 77 and lows dropping back to the low 60s.
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We've got a new live album from The Doors on the way, and it features Jim Morrison and recordings from one of the band's wildest tours. Details on the way. We'll share those with you here in about 15 minutes. It is Ben Scott's.

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0: performances were recorded. It's called Unbound and Dangerous, and it pulls together 16 tracks from the Doors' 1970 Roadhouse Blues Tour. Most of the recordings came from shows in New York, Philadelphia, Pittsburgh, and Detroit, and the album was put together with surviving Doors members Robbie Krieger and John Densmore, along with their longtime engineer Bruce Botnick as well. And the track list, well, it's loaded. Roadhouse Blues, Break On Through, Light My Fire, The End, and so many more. The album will drop October the 23rd, and there's already a live version of When the Music's Over. You can check out over on the Doors' YouTube page.
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3: Rain and thunderstorms move in late tonight, with close to half an inch likely and lows settling into the upper 60s. Tomorrow brings a chance of showers, around half an inch possible, with highs reaching 84. Clouds hang on tomorrow night, mostly cloudy, with similar lows in the upper 60s. Saturday looks considerably cloudy, highs climbing into the upper 70s. Then Sunday turns partly cloudy, with highs near 77 and lows dropping back to the low 60s.
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Well, with the loss of two of the founding original members of ZZ Top, Billy F. Gibbons says the band, they're not done. I'll let you know what he's saying here in less than 15 minutes. I am Ben Scott.

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0: It is Ben Scott's and Billy F. Gibbons says the sun that is not setting on ZZ Top. No. After losing founding members Frank Beard and Dusty Hill over the last few years, Billy says the group, well, they're not done. They're going to continue with bassist Elwood Francis and new drummer Michael Monahan. Gibbons describes the current ZZ Top as a hybrid, not exactly a new band, but definitely a different version of the band we've all known for more than 50 years. And he says the guys are following the instructions left by both Dusty Hill and Frank Beard. Keep the show going. So you kind of get the vibe that this may have been something the band had talked about over their careers, because Frank and Billy continued after the death of Dusty. So it kind of logical that Billy has said ZZ Top is just going to keep on rolling.
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0: with similar lows in the upper 60s. Saturday looks considerably cloudy, highs climbing into the upper 70s. Then Sunday turns partly cloudy, with highs near 77 and lows dropping back to the low 60s.
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3: Rain and thunderstorms move in late tonight, with close to half an inch likely and lows settling into the upper 60s. Tomorrow brings a chance of showers, around half an inch possible, with highs reaching 84. Clouds hang on tomorrow night, mostly cloudy, with similar lows in the upper 60s. Saturday looks considerably cloudy, highs climbing into the upper 70s. Then Sunday turns partly cloudy, with highs near 77.

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0: Overnight, rain and thunderstorms move in with around half an inch of accumulation expected, lows dropping to the low 70s. Today, we can't quite rule out some rain, again around half an inch possible, as temperatures climb to 86. Tonight, lows fall back to the upper 60s under a few clouds. Tomorrow brings considerable cloud cover with a high in the upper 70s, and Sunday looks partly cloudy with highs near 77.
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0: Overnight, rain and thunderstorms move in with around half an inch of accumulation expected, lows dropping to the low 70s. Today, we can't quite rule out some rain, again around half an inch possible, as temperatures climb to 86. Tonight, lows fall back to the upper 60s under a few clouds. Tomorrow brings considerable cloud cover with a high in the upper 70s, and Sunday looks partly cloudy with highs near 77.
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Overnight, rain and thunderstorms move in with around half an inch of accumulation expected, lows dropping to the low 70s. Today, we can't quite rule out some rain, again around half an inch possible, as temperatures

0: temperatures climb to 86. Tonight, lows fall back to the upper 60s under a few clouds. Tomorrow brings considerable cloud cover with a high in the upper 70s, and Sunday looks partly cloudy with highs near 77.
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Overnight, rain and thunderstorms move in with around half an inch of accumulation expected, lows dropping to the low 70s. Today, we can't quite rule out some rain. Again,

0: around half an inch possible as temperatures climb to 86. Tonight, lows fall back to the upper 60s under a few clouds. Tomorrow brings considerable cloud cover with a high in the upper 70s, and Sunday looks partly cloudy with highs near 77.
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3: Rain moves in today with about half an inch of accumulation and a stray storm possible. Highs near 86. Tonight, skies turn partly cloudy. Lows in the upper 60s with light fog dropping visibility to around a mile. Tomorrow brings clouds mixed with sunshine. Highs in the upper 70s. Then partly cloudy skies return tomorrow night with lows in the low 60s. Sunday rounds things out with sun and clouds. Highs again in the upper 70s.
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Late, great Ozzy Osbourne on WRYU. Good morning. Van McNeil in for the vacationing Bill Mitchell. He will be back next Tuesday. It is Friday, September 4th, at the footstep of Labor Day weekend. Here we go. A little bit of gloom. Be careful out there. Aerosmith. This is WRYU. We rock you. Before the kiddos wake up. Right, a little bit of peace and quiet before we get going.

93.9, 101.3 is WRYU. Van McNeil in for Bill Mitchell. Always happy to fill in for Bill when he sneaks away. I'm in a little bit of a home alone situation right now with my phone. I kind of wish who calls me anyway? Who texts me anyway? I don't need my phone, right? Who needs a phone? And then I up and did it. I actually did lose my phone, and now I'm a little lost. I'm kind of in the middle of my home alone, but with my phone right now. I'll explain more coming up. More great classic rock as we get going here. Like I said earlier, the footstep of Labor Day weekend. Here we go. Another day of school, and then party time. Supertramp to get us going here. Pete Townsend, Grand Funk. Ahead and Weather Watch 12 when we get out of this gloom here. It's coming up. WRYU. We

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6: Rain moves in today with about half an inch of accumulation and a stray storm possible. Highs near 86. Tonight, skies turn partly cloudy. Lows in the upper 60s with light fog dropping visibility to around a mile. Tomorrow brings clouds mixed with sunshine. Highs in the upper 70s. Then partly cloudy skies return tomorrow night with lows in the low 60s. Sunday rounds things out with sun and clouds. Highs again in the upper 70s.
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0: Tom Petty on WRYU, Van McNeil in for Bill Mitchell. He's back on Tuesday. Listen, I'm going to set up a case of music. Right now, no, not a 12-pack. We're going full case. 24 in a row coming up here. This will certainly supercharge your Friday morning. I mean, if you're dragging a little bit, I mean, it's been quite the week. Back into school, everyone's back into the routines, and then kind of like a stop start with Labor Day holiday here. We're going to go commercial-free. How about that? All right, U2 ahead, Jimi Hendrix, Bob Seger, and then 21 other songs. How about that? A case of classic rock coming up here in just a few minutes. And Weather Watch 12-2. It's WRYU. We rock you.
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3: Rain moves in today with about half an inch of accumulation and a stray storm possible. Highs near 86. Tonight, skies turn partly cloudy. Lows in the upper 60s with light fog dropping visibility to around a mile. Tomorrow brings clouds mixed with sunshine. Highs in the upper 70s. Then partly cloudy skies return tomorrow night with lows in the low 60s. Sunday rounds things out with sun and clouds. Highs again in the upper 70s.
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Jimi Hendrix on WRYU in the middle of a case of classic rock. We're commercial free. Wheels on Main Sunday, downtown West Bend. Giddy up. It's Bob Seger. To Main Street we go. It's WRYU. 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

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Into the Labor Day holiday we go. Watch out for the motorcycles. Oh, the party begins. WRYU, Led Zeppelin.

Dear David, Mr. Byrne, come on back to Milwaukee. I know he's got his Chicago. It's like a moving pictures exhibition going on in Chicago. That's quite the drive, though. It's Talking Heads on WRYU. Van McNeil in for Bill Mitchell. We are commercial free. If you missed him in Milwaukee earlier this year, Green Bay just before Thanksgiving. Giddy up. It's Triumph. WRYU. We rock you.

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Have you heard the Foreign Tongues record? It's a good listen. They still got it, the Stones. I wish they would be on tour and come to Wisconsin. They owe us one, Mick Jagger. Yeah. All right, Van McNeil in for Bill Mitchell. He's back next Tuesday. He's on vacation. Commercial free with Skid Row. Happy Friday.

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A couple of weeks, Eric Clapton going to be at Pfizer Forum. The over-under on him performing this one, I don't know. Maybe. It's WRYU. We rock you.

Shout out to Chad Smith, helping out the Boys and Girls Club of Greater Milwaukee, Salvation Army, his after-school music program. Oh, you got to look it up. Doing some great things right here in our own backyard, the Red Hot Chili Peppers. 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

0: Well, I guess we can't call him just Alex anymore. It's Sir Alex Van Halen, right? He's been knighted in the Netherlands. Alex, it's Van Halen on WRYU. Van McNeil in for Bill Mitchell. I know it was Alex, Wolfgang, and Steve Lukather of Toto. They're working on a brand new Van Halen record with some Eddie vocals that they found in the vault. Some quality stuff. Lukather says, I mean, you wouldn't want to leave this on the floor or in the vault. It needs to be out there for the masses. Coming to put a date on it, Steve. All right, come on. Let's go, boys. Brand new Van Halen record. Looking forward to that. More great classic rock. Looking forward to that as well. Rat ahead, Aerosmith, Bret Michaels, Bad Company, and all eyes on Weather Watch 12. It's going to be gloomy and rainy and icky all day, all weekend. Better not be like this all weekend. Well, we'll sort it all out here in just a few. WRYU, we rock you.
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3: Rain moves in today with about half an inch of accumulation and a stray storm possible. Highs near 86. Tonight, skies turn partly cloudy. Lows in the upper 60s with light fog dropping visibility to around a mile. Tomorrow brings clouds mixed with sunshine. Highs in the upper 70s. Then partly cloudy skies return tomorrow night with lows in the low 60s. Sunday rounds things out with sun and clouds. Highs again in the upper 70s.
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Aerosmith on WRYU. Van McNeil in for the vacationing Bill Mitchell. He is back next Tuesday. This man, doctor's orders, canceled the rest of his tour. Severe kidney stones. Had to have a surgery and everything. Prayers and positive vibes, Brett Michaels, WRYU. We rock you.

Have you seen the movie The House at the End of Oak Street? It's J.J. Abrams. And you know what? That's a rocking soundtrack in that movie as well. J.J. Abrams knows how to pick them. Electric Light Orchestra and Don't Bring Me Down on WRYU. It's 93.9, 101.3.

That song featured in one of my favorite movies, J.J. Abrams' Super 8. Gotta check that. That's a fun ride for everybody, Super 8. It's WRYU. We rock you. Bon Jovi.

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The Beatles, Stones, Zeppelin. They paved the way for AC/DC and Van Halen. 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

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All right, busy weekend on the roads, motorcycles, behind the wheels. Let's all get along, all right? Behind the wheels, start seeing motorcycles if you have. I mean, you should all the time. And motorcycle ride, you know what? You got to be careful, too. It's WRYU, Twisted Sister.

All right, Giddy, if you did four shows in Chicago this year, I would imagine you're going to be doing four shows in Wisconsin for us in 2027, right? Next year? I hope so. 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

0: Van McNeil. I wish I could go on and complain a little bit more. It seems to help. The more we complain about it, then they come to town. We did that to Billy Idol, and Billy Idol came to town. Anyway, I wanted to talk about the motorcycles and the behind the wheels. I was talking about it earlier with Labor Day weekend and the big ride home. Not just the Harley Museum, which by the way, we will have a preview tomorrow morning on Channel 12, but all the dealerships lean in. What I'm saying is watch out for the motorcycles. And motorcycle riders like Spider-Man, with great power comes great responsibility, right? You got to do your part too. Please be smart, be safe out there on the bikes. All right, it's going to be a busy weekend on the roads. Just watch it, okay? Okay. U2 ahead, Def Leppard, Bob Seger, more great classic rock. Back in just a few minutes here. Weather Watch 12-2, WRYU, we rock you.
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1: Rain moves in today with about half an inch of accumulation and a stray storm possible. Highs near 86. Tonight, skies turn partly cloudy. Lows in the upper 60s with light fog dropping visibility to around a mile. Tomorrow brings clouds mixed with sunshine. Highs in the upper 70s. Then partly cloudy skies return tomorrow night with lows in the low 60s. Sunday rounds things out with sun and clouds. Highs again in the upper 70s.
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Yeah, you don't need a seatbelt ticket or a speeding ticket. Donald Driver's gonna mess up your weekend. Be careful out there. It's WRYU. 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

The Stones on WRYU. Van McNeil. What's that saying? You don't know what you got until it's gone. I was telling you earlier, I kind of home aloned my phone. I was so angry at it. Who needs a phone anyway? And then I lost my phone. I'm a little off over here. David Bowie's WRYU. We rock you.

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and Elton John on WRYU. Stargazing with Pink Floyd. If you're looking for something to do this Labor Day weekend, Milwaukee Public Museum. Yes, stargazing with Pink Floyd. It's pretty cool. Additional cost? Yes, a small cost. But it is pretty neat. Yeah, before they shut that place down over on State Street, they move over to the new place over by Pfizer. Stargazing with Pink Floyd. It's WRYU. We rock you.

0: Hey, are you looking for something? Yeah, my phone. Have you seen it? It's like, yeah, I saw it in the bathroom like 20 minutes ago. I'm like, why didn't you grab it, dude? So I was like, yeah, who needs a phone anyway? Like Kevin in the movie. Who needs a family? I wished his family away. I wished my phone away, and I actually lost it, and now I kind of, I need that. You don't realize how much you need it until it's gone, right? More great classic rock ahead. Van Halen, ZZ Top, AC/DC. 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

Oh, I was feeling great until I home aloned my phone. I wished it away. It's Motley Crue on WRYU. Van McNeil in for Bill Mitchell. He's back next Tuesday. So I thought, like, I got to wake up early. I'm going to go have some fun. I went out to do some paddle boarding. I left my phone in the bathroom, and when I came back, it wasn't there. The hiker, though, was curious.

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9: Rain and thunderstorms are likely with around half an inch of accumulation today. Temperatures in the mid-80s. Variable cloudiness tonight, with lows in the upper 60s. Tomorrow, more clouds than sun, along with high temperatures near 79. Tomorrow night, partly cloudy, lows in the low 60s. By Sunday, expect some clouds and highs again in the upper 70s. Similar lows in the low 60s. Moving into Labor Day, a few clouds and temps again in the upper 70s.
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games. And you know what I'm talking about. 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They got a lot of nice girls.

With great power comes great responsibility. Motorcycle riders, you know what I'm talking about. It's like Spider-Man. It's like Peter Parker. ZZ Top on WRYU. Van McNeil. Keep an eye out for the motorcycles. The party is on. Happy ride home from the Harley Museum. 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Be smart. 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

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It's 93.9 Cedarburg, 101.3 West Bend. It's WRYU. But who would fill in for the late, great Christine McVie? It'd have to be like a Taylor Swift or a Miley Cyrus or something. That'd be pretty neat, Fleetwood Mac at the Sphere. Late, great Ozzy Osbourne, Black Sabbath. 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We rock.

quote, Gloria will definitely be missed by our whole society. 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That's Joan Jett

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More at Joan Jett's social media. It's WDRYU. 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
1: That's Democrat David Crowley's plan. 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Crowley raised property taxes in Milwaukee County.
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9: Rain and thunderstorms are likely with around half an inch of accumulation today. Temperatures in the mid-80s. Variable cloudiness tonight, with lows in the upper 60s. Tomorrow, more clouds than sun, along with high temperatures near 79. Tomorrow night, partly cloudy. Lows in the low 60s. By Sunday, expect some clouds and highs again in the upper 70s. Similar lows in the low 60s. Moving into Labor Day, a few clouds and temps again in the upper 70s.
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93.9 Cedarburg, 101.3 West Bend. That's Aerosmith on WRYU. What's going on? Van McNeil rocking your Friday. And we've just cracked open another case of classic rock. Ice cold. Into song. We've only just begun song number 3. We got another 21 to go. Pace yourself, baby. In excess, commercial freeze, WRYU. We rock you.

0: In the beginning, a guy named Les Paul picked up a guitar, and we sort of took it from there. 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

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Getting the let out, maybe getting out to Wheels on Main, downtown West Bend on Sunday. 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

Summerfest Memories. That was a very entertaining show with David Lee Roth. It's Van Halen on WRYU. David Lee Roth, Sammy Hagar reuniting. Yeah, they performed at a show. They should do that for like a whole tour, right? And come to Wisconsin. It's WRYU. Pat Benatar.

girl to American Idol. You didn't happen to audition the other day, did you? If you missed out, September 11th, September 28th. We need a rocker to win American Idol. Maybe it'll be you, huh? It's WRYU and Steelheart.

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Wait a minute. Hold on. What? Wait, you said you were going to lunch. You're starting the weekend? You're done with work, huh? Well, kudos to you. It's WRYU in Queens.

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4: 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Crowley and the Democrats seem more interested in raising taxes to fund fraud than fight fraud. Crowley raised property taxes in Milwaukee County.
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10: Are you in favor of expanding Medicaid?
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13: Rain and thunderstorms are likely with around half an inch of accumulation today, temperatures in the mid-80s. Variable cloudiness tonight, with lows in the upper 60s. Tomorrow, more clouds than sun, along with high temperatures near 79. Tomorrow night, partly cloudy, lows in the low 60s. By Sunday, expect some clouds and highs again in the upper 70s, similar lows in the low 60s. Moving into Labor Day, a few clouds and temps again in the upper 70s.
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It's WRYU, Van McNeil. I see what you're doing here. You said you were taking lunch. You've already started your weekend. A little bit of me time before the kiddos get out of school. I see what you're doing. It's WRYU, Twisted Sisters.

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Def Leppard on WRYU. Van McNeil. I am in a little bit of a hysteria right now. I lost my phone, and I'm kind of lost without it. Did I say before I lost it that I didn't need it? Yes, I home alone to myself. So now I gotta go find my phone. Have a good weekend. Be smart, be safe. Dylan is next. It's WRYU. See ya. 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
8: 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Crowley raised property taxes in Milwaukee County.
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4: Rain and thunderstorms are likely with around 0.5 inch of accumulation today. Temperatures in the mid-80s. Variable cloudiness tonight, with lows in the upper 60s. Tomorrow, more clouds than sun, along with high temperatures near 79. Tomorrow night, partly cloudy, lows in the low 60s. By Sunday, expect some clouds and highs again in the upper 70s, similar lows in the low 60s. Moving into Labor Day, a few clouds and temps again in the upper 70s.
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Welcome, riders. We hope you're having a good time. Please look twice for motorcycles. We rock you, WRYU. So motorcycles have taken over Milwaukee. The big event kicked off last night with Lita Ford performing. So all the information, Harley Davidson Museum, I would go to their website. And then this will also be happening at participating Harley Davidson dealerships this weekend.

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Who's ready for the long holiday weekend? I know that I am. Maybe you've already kicked off your weekend. If that's the case, good for you. Things that were supposed to be huge that really kind of just, they kind of flopped on us. Let's talk about that. And let's talk about grilling etiquette as well. You probably don't need to hear this, but I know that there's somebody listening that does.

Here's the headline. AC/DC show in doubt after stadium suffers storm damage. Now, you and I have talked about the fact that the Foo Fighters are really excited to open up for AC/DC next week at the St. Louis show. So I wondered, I was like, oh, please don't let it be the St. Louis show. No, I guess the big stadium in Toronto, Rogers Stadium, got destroyed by a storm. And that AC/DC show is coming up the middle of September. So they got some time to maybe move it to a new venue.

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We're going to talk more about things that were supposed to be huge and supposed to happen that didn't.

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Did you hear about the thing? It's gonna be huge. What about things that were supposed to be popular by now that aren't popular now? Hoverboards. How many times have we seen Back to the Future? Yeah. The Segway is on this list. Things that were supposed to be big that are not big. 3D movies. I guess if you ask the right person about 3D movies, they'd say, yeah, they're big. They're important. Up with-

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We rock UWRYU. Lots of stuff happening this weekend. This is going on tomorrow and then Sunday as well. Third Ward Art Festival in Milwaukee, if you want that to be part of the plan this weekend.

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hardest working people you know do what? I'm Dylan. I am not a mom, but the hardest working people I know are my friends that are mothers, because not only are they a mom, they also have a full-time job. Today, I'm so sorry, ladies. I did not bring this up earlier. It is National Lazy Moms Day. So are you doing the laundry right now? Stop. Are you doing the dishes right now? 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Somebody else can help you with that.

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The Foo Fighters song Everlong, you've probably heard it more than once. There's a great article today, loudersound.com has this. What is Dave Grohl whispering in the Foo Fighters song Everlong? He's whispering, send pizza to the radio station. Okay, no, that's not what

0: That is not what he's whispering.
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1: Rain and thunderstorms grow more likely today with highs in the low 80s. Tonight brings a chance of thunderstorms, lows near 70, and fog dropping visibility to about a mile. Behind that wet weather, tomorrow turns mainly cloudy with a high in the upper 70s. Tomorrow night is nearly clear with a low in the low 60s. Looking ahead to Sunday, skies stay mostly clear with highs in the mid 70s and lows in the upper 50s.
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The hardest working states in America. Let's talk about who's on the bottom of this list. Michigan, followed by Oregon, New Jersey, Ohio, Nevada, Rhode Island, California, New York, West Virginia, Pennsylvania. As you would imagine, some of the hardest working states are in the Midwest. And we'll talk more about

Here comes Labor Day. I hope you got the day off. I appreciate you listening. I'm Dylan. As far as U.S. workers, we work harder than people in Canada, Australia, Japan, and the U.K., but we work less than people in Mexico and Korea. Now, state by state, as far as America goes, which states work the hardest? South Dakota, North Dakota, Alaska, Hawaii, Wyoming, Nebraska, Texas, New Hampshire, Tennessee, Georgia. So, Wisconsin, let me just say, I think the fact that it's somewhere in the middle, right? Not the bottom 10, not the top 10. Work-life balance is so important. So I think people in Wisconsin are doing this correctly, you know, the work-life balance thing.

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Are you going to go to the movies this weekend? Are you going to make that part of the plan? Looks like By Any Means is new in theaters. Mark Wahlberg is in that one. Onslaught is new. It looks pretty scary. The Sun Never Sets also out in theaters. That is Dakota Fanning and Jake Johnson, if you want to see that one.

We rock you, WRYU. I'm Dylan. Were you part of 4-H as a kid? All right. Coming up next Thursday, Washington County 4-H will host its annual open house and enrollment night. Again, that is Thursday of next week, parents.

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As Journey turns, here we go. So Journey's farewell tour was supposed to go into next year, 2027. But it looks like it's going to wrap up now in November. Yeah. So who knows? So who knows what's going on?

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grilling etiquette. So what is the plan for Labor Day weekend? You're going over to somebody's house. They're coming to your house. Are you doing both this weekend? Maybe that's what's happening as well. Grilling etiquette, two main points, and we'll go over these in just a minute.

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Ahead of Labor Day weekend, let's talk about grilling etiquette. Not that you need this, because I know that your manners are intact, but not everybody's are. So you never touch anybody's grill, right? Unless they ask for your help, you don't touch somebody else's grill, period. Second thing, and this is just common sense, you don't take the last beer. If it's not your house, you don't take the last beer. Don't do it. Are you thinking, Dylan, well, I would never do either of those things. Yeah, but don't you know somebody that would? See, this is why we're talking.

0: See, this is why we're talking about it.
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5: 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Crowley raised property taxes in Milwaukee County.
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5: 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Higher property taxes, more Medicaid fraud. 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
13: Thunderstorms look likely this evening, with lows settling into the low 70s. Visibility will drop to around a mile as fog moves in. Once that storm activity wraps up, tomorrow turns mostly cloudy, with highs near 78. Tomorrow night stays mainly clear, with a low in the low 60s. Sunday brings more sun than clouds, with highs in the mid 70s. Then for Labor Day, expect partly cloudy skies, highs near 78, and lows again in the low 60s.
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93.9 Cedarburg and 101.3 West Bend, WRYU. We rock you. I'm Dylan. I appreciate you listening. 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

Coyote versus Acme opened up in theaters last weekend, and a Los Angeles bird watcher has photographed what may be an exceptionally rare wildlife moment. So a coyote carrying a roadrunner in his jaws. And that picture is everywhere today. I don't hate going to the movies. I don't go to the movies a lot. I did go see Coyote versus Acme. If you enjoyed Looney Tunes, I think you're going to love that movie. It is just a straight up cartoon movie, but I enjoyed it.

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0: should know this. For the first time in recorded history, people age 65 and older outnumber children under 5 globally. So I'd go easy with that okay boomer stuff.
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So thank you so much for choosing to listen to this station. I understand that you got a lot of options, and it is not wasted on me that you took the time to listen. So one more time, thank you. I'm Dylan. Let's get Labor Day weekend on. I'm feeling a shot and a beer and maybe a little mischief. No. Maybe. Have a good weekend. You and I will talk again soon enough.

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Hey, hey, happy Friday, my friends. The TGIF is upon us. It is Ben Scott singing out as we head into the Labor Day weekend. Got some times you may not want to be out.

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